regarding the placement of stones. There are many taboos. If so much as one of these taboos is violated, the master of the household will fall ill and eventually die. And his land will fall into desolation and become the abode of devils.

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1: Congregation clears them out and stream. The mind revealing itself to itself. In my vision, I was on the veranda of a vast estate, a palazzo or something.

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another version. 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

0: of her crossing over from Africa. 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
1: 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Arriving in the new world, I be scarred and torn, but watchful. 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

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I'm a nigga. I'm a nigga. I'm a nigga. I'm a nigga. I'm a nigga. I'm a nigga. I'm a nigga. I'm a nigga. I'm a nigga. I'm a nigga. I'm a nigga. I'm a nigga. I'm a nigga. I'm a nigga. I'm a nigga. I'm a nigga. I'm a nigga. I'm a nigga. I'm a nigga. I'm a nigga. I'm a nigga. I'm a nigga. I'm a nigga. I'm a nigga. I'm a nigga. I'm a nigga. I'm a nigga. I'm a nigga. I'm a nigga. I'm a nigga. I'm a nigga. I'm a nigga. I'm a nigga. I'm a nigga. I'm a nigga. I'm a nigga. I'm a nigga. I'm a nigga. I'm a nigga. I'm a nigga. I'm a nigga. I'm a nigga. I'm a nigga. I'm a nigga. I'm a nigga. I'